How you old on washing, you want respect? I don't need no advice. I'm trying to leave this shit behind. Look what it done, I don't trust nobody. Is it me or the life? Step one when I got money. What's the key? Puss alive. Wouldn't know by the way that I clean up nice. That I can't sleep at night. Little bro, don't sleep.

0: Check dan www.girag.nl of de link op de FunX website.
1: New music. New op FunX.
2: Equals. Be happy. 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